0: 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Han overvejede også, at man kunne lege med teksten, men han endte med at holde det rent på oplæsning og musik, fortæller han.
1: I thought about the shadow, which is, as I know, which was, as I didn't know actually, it was a surprise for me that it's not the most celebrated, the best known story in Denmark. Of course, Andersen is international star and is everywhere, and I was inspired also by his museum in Odense. It came, I think, quite suddenly at the start that I like Shadow, and of course it's not a fairy tale, it's a deep philosophical story about psychology, about human nature, and it's really great. The first idea was to combine it with electronics, because I was thinking about sort of a background of various translations of Shadow, even various Polish translations, because it translated several times. But we decided that with electronics it's more troublesome, and of course it's not practical. Especially Christina's ensemble was on tour and was going to be in Asia and in Europe and in Scandinavia, and bringing those all electronic stuff with them would be not practical. So I gave up this idea, but it happened, as I told, that the story is not that known. So we started to combine this with text. And the first narrator was Lars Prin, Christina's father, who is not an actor, but he has a beautiful bass voice. He's a musician, a music teacher, an organist. But I loved the way of speaking, very careful, very deep. But now we do it with a real actor. And I was also the narrator when they were playing in Poland. I just sat at the desk and with a lamp, like a writer thinking about his stories or something, and it was very funny. So this piece was, how to speak, was developing also after its birth. It was simply maturing.
0: Ja, allerførst var det altså Christine Pryns far, der læste uddrag af eventyret Skyggen op med en smuk basstemme, som komponisten holdt meget af. Men med tiden har de udviklet det til at være en skuespiller, der læser op. Komponisten selv har også ageret H.C. Andersen, når de har spillet stykket i Polen. Med tiden er værket modnet og har udviklet sig. Alt det fortalte Rafael Augustin, den polske komponist, hvis værk Shadow Inc. sluttede første afdeling af koncerten af.

guess. What if you won't be missed? What if they find you here? Our worded world is this. What if you won't be missed? What if they find you here? What if they lose you here? The other world is this. Another world is this. Our worded world is this. What if you